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1: They say the holy water's watered down, and this town's lost its faith. 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
1: What you watching? It's your girl Lauren Snap and Donnie Meacham hanging out with you on Pop Crush Nights. I'm always looking for a TV show that I can actually get into. And Donnie loves Love is Blind. Ooh, he loves a dating reality TV show. But there is one, Donnie, that I'm obsessed with. 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
1: The age of attraction. Dun, dun, dun. Lauren Snap, Donnie Meacham, Pop Crush Nights, age of attraction. And it's literally people that are dating, but they don't know the age of the person that they are dating. So I think it's so super cool because you could have somebody that was dating someone that's like, I don't know, 45. And maybe this person is 32. And they won't know how old the other person is unless they can come up with like context clues. Like if they don't know who the Jetsons are or the Flintstones or certain cereals, then that's a pretty big indicator. Does age matter when you're dating? You're the dating expert.
2: Yes, it does matter only in the fact that is like, I mean, if you want a sugar daddy, age don't matter. And then, but if you are wanting somebody you can relate to, age kind of matters in that situation of like, I need you to get my references. You know what I'm saying? If I'm talking about something and you're like, who's that? It's like, oh, well, this ain't gonna work, sweetie, because I don't have the effort to explain everything to you. And so like, that's exhausting. But also, what are we gonna relate? You're, no. I, no.

Lauren Snapp from Pop Crush Nights. It is back to school season, and we are giving away about 4,411 number two pencils, which is perfect because somehow kids lose them about every 37 seconds. I'm doing hard math, and we've got some hard cash up for you right now at popcrush.com. 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Just

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1: What were you like in high school? Let's talk about it. Lauren Snap, Pop Crush Nights. Matt Damon was in an interview and he was talking about his role in The Odyssey. And he had to get down to his high school weight in order to, you know, be ready for the film. And in my mind, I'm like, gosh, I do not want to go back to my high school weight. 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

0: style is like coming back into a big trend right now. I've noticed that a lot of people are watching TV with their subtitles on.
1: Who? Like people can't hear? Like, I know. Why are you watching TV with subtitles? If I wanted to read, I'd read a book. But I don't want to read, so I'm watching TV.
0: What? Okay, yeah. Well, I feel like it helps me with my ADHD because I can like focus on something and then I'm actually paying attention to the movie. Otherwise, I'm just like, how many pieces of popcorn are in this bucket?
1: No, you're focusing on the words. You're not paying attention to this. I disagree with this. Unless you need the subtitles, do not put the subtitles on because it's too many things happening at once.
0: Okay, join the debate. 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

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Hey, it's Big Joe. Did you hear the Whitecaps are changing their name? Well, it's just for one game. They're going to become the Michigan Snowbirds, and I want to send you there. 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
1: When you find out that your friends are actually liars, what do you do? It's Lauren Snap, Donnie Meacham, Pop Crush Nights. 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
1: Lauren Snap, Donny Meacham, and we are talking about liars. When you find out that your friend is a liar, what do you do about it? Call, let us know the story, 1-888-952-17. I found out that Donny is a liar. He's not been telling me what he's actually up to on the weekends, and now I just don't feel like I can trust you.
2: You know, when you asked me, I was younger and wiser then. And so, here's the thing. Lauren, what are you doing this week? Nothing. Oh my, I am not leaving my apartment. Literally nothing. My friends want me to go hiking. I am absolutely not going hiking. Next thing you know, I have a whole content video on my Instagram about editing the hike, like reality. I'm hiking, there's snakes, everything involved. But you know, here's the problem. And I don't know if you have this problem too. It's like, I have a hard time saying no.
1: So you can't peer pressure.
2: Internally, I did not want to go. I was hiking and I was like looking for the biggest cliff with the shortest walk off. But my friends kept walking on the outside like I was a child walking on the sidewalk. You knew you always had the kid on the inside.
1: Yeah.
2: So that was how my friends were.
1: Protection. They were protecting you. Yeah, because you were going to go fling yourself off the mountain. Yeah, you hated it so much.
2: No.

0: No, it's hard to say no, right?
1: No. Is it harder to say no or just harder to, like, not lie?
0: Both.
1: I know.
0: I'd be lying to you if I said it was harder to say no.
1: Well, I think if your friends are liars, you have to call them out. Let me know what you think. Slide into the DMs.
0: Trust me. I got a text immediately. Oh, that's interesting.

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1: All right, I'm taking a deep breath because it pains me to deliver this kind of news. According to new research, it looks like the average cost to go get your hair cut and colored is $400. Honey, I'll do it in the bathroom for $35. We're hitting a Sally's first, and I've got all the stuff. We go.
2: Sweet, I'll do your hair. 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If you pay me $50, I'll do your hair. It won't look good, but I'll do it. I don't care.
1: It's unreal. How much do you pay to get your hair done? I'm crying right now because I need a haircut.
2: Also, the new men's cut is like the alpaca cut is what it's called, to where you look like an alpaca on top, where it's like just shaved underneath and just the floof hair on top. I'm like, it's kind of hot. So I definitely am sliding in those DMs.

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3: Brush your teeth.
4: That's some grease, right? What's what she was talking about? That was hair, right?
3: She was talking about her hair. Oh, but, okay. You know, you could really just, like, sing a song anytime you brush your teeth. You're supposed to brush your teeth for 60 seconds at least every single day, twice a day, once in the morning and once at night. Do you do this, though?
4: Brush my teeth? Yes, I do. I brush my teeth. But multiple...
3: But do you sing a song? Do you sing a song while you're brushing your teeth to make sure that you brush long enough?
4: Apparently, what you're supposed to do your, like, the ABCs. And once you get, like, do the ABCs, that's long enough. But I know it's really bad because I have, like, that electric one and it's set to a timer. But there's times where I'm like, is the timer broke? Because it feels like I'm brushing for a really long time.
3: Yeah. I will say also, though, that I'm a little shocked. A lot of people say if you brush your teeth 3 times a day, you're going to have a longer life. I don't know if I can fit extra time in my day. Like, I'm already brushing enough, right?
4: Like, maybe what? Because you're exercising more for, like,
3: No, it's because it's taking the bacteria out of your mouth, apparently.
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3: yeah.
4: That too.

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1: 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Squatters. Not the squatty potty, which I will say, oh, do you have a squatty potty?
2: 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Like, that's
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2: what you need to have.
1: Changing. 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Oh, it's good. It is a life saver. But Squatters, it's also a new show on A&E. But I might be a squatter, Lauren.
2: What? No, okay. You've got a great apartment and, like, you know, you're going to stop paying Stick your with, rent and just live there.
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2: Squatters, Pop Crush night. Oh, snap, Donnie Meacham. We're talking about squatting, not in your bathroom, but like in your entire house. And Donnie, I feel like you're about to break the law and I'm almost nervous to get the tail. What happened?
3: All right. So I will preface this with it stresses me out on a daily basis, but I also could use a little advice, slide into the DMs, or you can call 1-888-952-17. So I like the part, there's literal poops coming out the side of the apartment. I don't know how else to say it. Poop, literal, shooting outside of the apartment. Like I don't know how.
2: Like a whole pipe versus loose.
3: Yes, a whole pipe versus West Hollywood.
2: Wow. Okay. Yeah. And you want to squat there and stay? I would try and get out of that apartment.
3: Well, that's the thing. But the problem is like, there's bugs because of it. They never replaced my AC. So there's so many things going wrong, but also it's like, I don't want to pay to live here.
2: Right.
3: I need to get out, but also like, we have to pay while I'm here. So I'm like, I'm stressed out because I want to be tough. You know, I want to be one of those people who's like strong arming the people and be like, look, I'm not paying and I will get out. I promise, but I'm scared.
2: Yeah, no, it's a very scary situation. But if I have to look out my window and potentially have to use a moat or a boat to cross the muddy river and it's not mud, I can't live there. Donnie, just move to Nashville. This is your opportunity to change one crappy situation for another.
3: But if anybody's been in this situation, please just slide into the DMs. Just a little bit of you're going to be okay, or run, or just, you know, wear a hazmat suit. Slide into the DMs. 1-888-900-5217. I don't want to be a squatter. My legs can't hold me up.

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2: Oh, she's a jealous bitty. She was angry because he was like, he loves his late grandma more than me. Yeah, you know why? Granny left him some money. You know how he's cooking that food for you, sweetie? On the bunny, his granny left him.
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3: They say the holy water's watered down, and this town's lost its faith. 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
5: Some people have too much money. I'm just going to say it. 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
5: Pop Crush Night. 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When I saw Taylor Swift and Travis Kelce getting married at Madison Square Garden and then people selling the trash around the stadium for $25 a bag. And then they've got like packaged goods now. Like people like have really gotten into this. I'm sorry. What is happening? I can barely afford the ramen noodles I'm having for dinner and you're going to go buy trash that may or may not be Taylor Swift's trash?
7: Literally. You could pick up any trash. I could go pick up trash right now from my trash can and just be like, I was at Taylor Swift's wedding. Here it is.
5: 1,000%. Maybe we should do that. We'll sell it to you for $3.

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Hey, it's Big Joe. Did you hear the Whitecaps are changing their name? Well, it's just for one game. They're going to become the Michigan Snowbirds, and I want to send you there. 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
1: What you watching? It's your girl Lauren Snap and Donnie Meacham hanging out with you on Pop Crush Nights. I'm always looking for a TV show that I can actually get into. And Donnie loves Love is Blind. Ooh, he loves a dating reality TV show. But there is one, Donnie, that I'm obsessed with. It all comes down to the basic thought of, does age really matter when you're dating?
2: I mean, are there files on it? Is it on an island?
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1: The age of attraction. Dun, dun, dun. Lauren Snap, Donnie Meacham, Pop Crush Nights, age of attraction. And it's literally people that are dating, but they don't know the age of the person that they are dating. So I think it's so super cool because you could have somebody that was dating someone that's like, I don't know, 45. And maybe this person is 32. And they won't know how old the other person is unless they can come up with like context clues. Like if they don't know who the Jetsons are or the Flintstones or certain cereals, then that's a pretty big indicator. Does age matter when you're dating? You're the dating expert.
2: Yes, it does matter only in the fact that is like, I mean, if you want a sugar daddy, age don't matter. And then, but if you are wanting somebody you can relate to, age kind of matters in that situation of like, I need you to get my references. You know what I'm saying? If I'm talking about something and you're like, who's that? It's like, oh, well, that's not gonna work, sweetie, because I don't have the effort to explain everything to you. And so like that's exhausting. But also, what are we gonna relate? You're no. I no.

0: Crush Nights.
1: Lauren Snap from Pop Crush Nights. 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I'm doing hard math, and we've got some hard cash up for you right now at popcrush.com. 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

Holland, we see you singing along there. 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

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Hey, it's Big Joe. Did you hear the Whitecaps are changing their name? Well, it's just for one game. They're going to become the Michigan Snowbirds, and I want to send you there. 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
0: 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She just

Hey, it's Big Joe. 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We're going to play the secret celebrity game. 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
1: Backstreet's back. And so is your shot at the biggest night of the summer. 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
0: Highlighting the little wins and great things happening throughout West Michigan and beyond. Here's today's Little Win with Big Joe.
2: If you've ever floated down the Muskegon River or done some kayaking, you might have seen this guy cleaning things up. It's Jerry Carlson. Hey, thanks for coming on for Big Joe's Little Win. So how did this all get started?
3: Well, in 2012, my nephew and I and a good friend since fifth grade, we floated down from Bridgeton to Maple Island, and it was just a beer can here, beer can there. I mean, every 10, 20, 30 feet was another beverage container. And I took a whole week off, called anybody and everybody, and ended up with 45 people to go down the following Sunday, and we pulled out, I think it was like 1,440 some cans or something and a bunch of garbage, and we spread it all out, took some pictures of it, showed everybody what they were paddling through, and it took off like a rocket. Everybody wanted in, and we usually pull about 300 people go down with us. We started at Christian Boat Launch. We float down to Maple Island Boat Launch, and you just float, have your party, grab your friends, your family, whatever, co-workers, and you see some garbage, jump out, grab it, and you know, at the end we'll take your garbage and give you a couple tickets for a hot dog hamburger and a drawing for the kayaks. You will have to sign up at Bridgeton Boat Launch between 9 o'clock and noon on August 1st, which is this coming Saturday. And we'll give you a wristband and a garbage bag and send you down the river.
2: What do you do with all those cans that you collect? That's got to be a lot of money.
3: You know, surprisingly, maybe 20% still have the barcode on them. They slide down the river and sand's off the barcode.
2: Oh.
3: So we just recycle the one. Yeah, we have to recycle those. But the ones that we can return, we return and put that money right back in. Like I said, we run completely on donations. And by the time we buy 15 kayaks and feed everybody, we're pushing $3,500 to $4,000. So we got a handful of good backers. Safari Club International always throws in.

0: 500. West Michigan Wildlife Association throws in 1,000, you know, and that makes a big difference. And when you're starting buying 15 kayaks, and then we have a little raffle. We raffle off a Yeti cooler, a Blackstone grill, and a kayak. They're $5 a ticket and 5 for 20. And that pays for about half of everything we do for the next year.
1: I think this is great on so many levels. You're out there in nature where we all should be more often. You're cleaning up the river, which is great too. And I mean, you could win all these things just for doing something positive. That is so great. Over like the past 15 years or so, as you've cleaned up, besides pop cans, what are some interesting things that you found in the river?
0: Boat motors, folding beds, bowling balls, sewing machines, every type of bone you could think of. My neighbor was a doctor. We would always bring the bones over to him, and he'd declare them non-human. So,
1: well, that's good. That's good.
0: Yeah, we always had some eerie feelings, but we had, you know, we felt that we were obligated to at least have them checked.
1: That's so strange to me. Like, who's dropping off a bowling ball? You know, like, who drops it in the river? I know that wasn't an accident.
0: No, I can imagine in the middle of the winter, somebody was bored and said, hold my beer and wash this and roll her down the hill somewhere. I don't know. I have no idea.
1: This is such a great thing that you're doing, and I encourage people to support that. And as you mentioned, one more time, how can people come out and join you and everybody else this Saturday, August 1st, for cleaning up the Muskegon River? Like, where do they need to go?
0: We'll be at Bridgeton Boat Launch. We'll probably get here about 8, but we'll start signing people up between 9 and noon. And like I said, we'll give you a wristband. You sign a waiver, then you're going to be responsible for you. Not me. give you a wristband and a garbage bag. You go float down the river with your friends, have your little party, do whatever you want. But you see any garbage, grab it. And when you come out at Maple Island Boat Launch, we'll take your garbage bag. We'll give you 2 tickets, one for a hot dog hamburger and the other ticket for the drawing for the kayaks. So.
1: Jerry Carlson talking to me this morning from Muskegon. Thank you so much for taking care of your community and for hopping on this morning for Big Joe's Little Wins. I appreciate you.
0: My pleasure, man. I appreciate it.
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0: 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David Jennison, how you doing?
1: I'm doing good, Joe. I'm doing good. How you doing today?
0: Man, I'm doing great. If everybody just missed it, yesterday Molly in Grand Rapids went 10 for 10, and she has reset our Michigan Lottery ticket jackpot to still a respectable $100. And just for playing today, Dave, I hope you're a fan because this is going to be a great show. I've got 4 tickets for you to go see Goo Goo Dolls at Acrisure Amphitheater coming up August 11th.
1: That is awesome. I am definitely excited to see those guys.
0: All right, cool. Well, let's get into Big Joe 60-Second Showdown. It's pretty simple. I'm putting 1 minute on the clock. You have to get all 10 questions correct to win that Michigan Lottery ticket jackpot. And if you don't know an answer, you're not sure, just say pass, and I will come back to it if there's still time left in the game. Are you ready to go?
1: I'm ready. Let's do it.
0: Big Joe 60-Second Showdown starts in 3, 2, 1. How many hours are in a day?
1: 24.
0: Correct. What animal is known for its black and white stripes?

0: Zebra.
1: Correct. What vegetable does Popeye the Sailor eat?
0: Spinach.
1: Correct. Who is the author of the Harry Potter book series?
0: J.K. Rowling.
1: Correct. Which superhero is known as the Man of Steel?
0: Superman.
1: Correct. What boy band sang the hit song Bye Bye Bye?
0: NSYNC.
1: Correct. What do bees collect and use to create honey?
0: Pollen.
1: Incorrect. What video game has you play as a blue hedgehog that collects rings?
0: Sonic the Hedgehog.
1: Correct. What is the name of the toy that springs downstairs?
0: A Slinky.
1: Correct. What is the longest river in the world?
0: Amazon?
1: It is actually incorrect. It is not the Amazon River. Dang, Dave. Usually you're the king of crushing it today, but I tripped you up on the B question and the longest river in the world. Oh, man, you still did great today. And just for getting on, I'm going to hook you up with those 4 tickets to go see the Goo Goo Dolls at Exeter Amphitheater on August 11th.
0: Perfect. Sounds good. Thank you.
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3: 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The Big Joe Show. Just search for that on Facebook, Instagram, and TikTok. Wow, we got a lot going on today. If you're celebrating it, National Cheesecake Day. But of course, that might be the dessert. You want to kick it off, it's National Chili Dog Day. That sounds really good. A lot going on as far as what's happening on the show. Secret Celebrity Game. Got another pair of those two-day general admission passes to Breakaway Festival happening August 14th and 15th at Belknap Park. And at 7:45 for Big Joe's 60-second showdown. Everybody wants to go see this one. The Goo Goo Dolls. I got a 4-pack of tickets. They're going to be at Extra Amphitheater coming up a couple of weeks, August 11th. So that'll be pretty cool. And today might feel a little cool. Mostly sunny, they're saying, for the weather. High in the mid-80s. Overnight, we're going to drop down to a low in the lower 60s. And for Friday, mostly cloudy, high in the mid-80s.

80s with a slight chance of rain showers. It really looks like we're going to get some rain on Saturday, which it's like, man, we need rain. I know we do, but can't that be like a Wednesday thing? Like, nobody cares if it rains on a Wednesday or even a Tuesday. That's fine, but not on my weekend. I don't have much time off. I need to enjoy it. So, all right, we're going to get into that. The big news yesterday, too, all across my social media. Maybe you saw this as well. Josh and Jace have been spotted in Grand Rapids. So, going to talk about where they were yesterday and some kind of funny experiences that they had coming up in your need to know news. So hang out. Give me about probably 4 or 5 minutes, right around 6:10. Right now, it's Katy Perry with Teenage Dream on Mix 95.7.

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0: Exciting updates are coming to the Gerald R. Ford Airport. GRR will be the first in the country to use a state-of-the-art tote-based baggage tracking system. It's going to pretty much route all the checked luggage into these automated pods that will go through TSA, kind of freeing up the workers so they can actually focus on scanning people, I guess. This should be hopefully speeding up the process. They'll say it'll go from about 600 bags an hour to 1,000. Okay, I hope we notice that. It's already pretty quick going through the airport here in Grand Rapids. Also, changes happening. Airline ticket counters will be moved to the west end of the terminal, and baggage claims are going to be expanded for larger flights. So this should all start rolling out in early September. You might have seen this on your social media feed. I have it up on our Mix 95.7 GR Facebook and Instagram. British TikTok stars Josh and Jace were spotted all over Grand Rapids yesterday. They stopped by the Knapp's Corner Meyer and took a little look around.
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0: Yeah, they got to check out Sandy, the little horse there. So I think that's so sweet. I got a picture of one of my my wife, one of her coworkers, has a daughter that was there and got to meet them right over next to Sandy. So if you want to see that, Mix 95.7GR on Facebook and Instagram, or just look for the Big Joe Show. Coming up, by the way, too, they were also spotted at Yesterdog. We're going to have Pat and Lisa, the owners of Yesterdog. They're going to be coming up on the show around 8:25 to talk about their visit. So that'll be really cool. And you can see everything that Josh and Jace are doing inside the Mix 95.7 app. All right, for your final need to know news story, we're going to head to TV, where Ben Affleck and Jeopardy champion Jamie Ding went all the way on the show Who Wants to Be a Millionaire?
9: Which turkeys have not been pardoned by a U.S. president? We've got peanut butter and jelly, tater and tot, mac and cheese, and spaghetti and meatball. D, spaghetti and meatball. Final answer.

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1: 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Coming up next, right around 6:25, 6:30, it's the Secret Celebrity Game. 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

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Hey, it's Big Joe on Mix 95.7, and that's because you're going to win a pair of two-day general admission passes to Breakaway Festival coming up in about 5 minutes when we play the Secret Celebrity Game.

0: It is the Big Joe Show on Mix 95.7, Grand Rapids Best Mix. 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It's 616-600-0957. 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Up for grabs today, a pair of two-day general admission passes to Breakaway Festival. That music festival happening August 14th and the 15th at Belknap Park. All you got to do is tell me who is today's secret celebrity.
1: The day I got the movie White Chicks, I had a horrible audition. Everybody was like, oh, he was so bad. I got in the car, and my agent told me, you got to go across town. There's this movie called White Chicks. And I go in there, and I didn't care anymore because I was already so disappointed. I was just going and being free and whatever, and Keenan was like, you're in!
0: Love this secret celebrity. Also, that's some good advice, man. I've already screwed up 7 things this morning, so hopefully the show's just going to get better, right? What is the name of our secret celebrity? Come on, I bet you know who that is. Take your best guess. You could win those 2-day general admission passes to Breakaway Festival going on August 14th and 15th. The number to call, 616-600-0957. 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

0: 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It's Big Joe on Mix 95.7. Secret celebrity time. I want you to figure out who this secret celebrity is, and you'll get a pair of two-day general admission passes to Breakaway Music Festival, August 14th and 15th at Belknap Park. 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
1: The day I got the movie White Chicks, I had a horrible audition. 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
0: 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Who's this?
3: Spencer Murphy calling from Grand Rapids, Michigan.
0: Spencer in Grand Rapids, do you have a guess for our secret celebrity?
4: Yep, Terry Crews.
0: Terry Crews. That is correct. Way to go, man. You got it right.
3: Thank you.
0: You are so welcome. So what gave it away to you?
3: The voice.
0: Yeah, dude, that guy has got an iconic voice. His body, though, too. He's like a jacked up dude, man. I need to get on that lifting routine.
3: Exactly.
0: Well, hey, you're going to have yourself an awesome time for figuring out our secret celebrity being Terry Crews. I'm giving you a pair of two-day general admission passes to go to Breakaway Music Festival, which is August 14th and 15th at Belknap Park. Congrats.
3: Sweet. Thank you.
0: You're welcome.

Jacob, do me a favor, hang on. I'm going to get your information. And I've got another pair of those passes tomorrow morning. So make sure you're here right around 6:25, 6:30 for the secret celebrity game. Coming up next, Big Joe's Little Wins. So don't go anywhere.

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0: Highlighting the little wins and great things happening throughout West Michigan and beyond. Here's today's little win with Big Joe.
2: Joining me on the phone this morning for Big Joe's Little Wins is a East Grand Rapids native, and well, soon she'll be going to college at Western Michigan University. Going to be a Bronco, Adelaide Riefinger. How you doing?
3: Hi, I'm doing great.
2: I am so happy to talk to you. A lot of people that don't know you probably didn't realize this, but you've been through quite a lot recently over the past, what, 4 or 5 years. Can you tell everybody about your kind of cancer battle and the things you've been through?
3: Yeah. In eighth grade, I was diagnosed with epithelioid sarcoma. It's the 1% of sarcomas, so it's extremely rare.
2: Wow.
3: I had a big resection eighth grade where they took a skin graft from my thigh. And I was in the clear for about a year, and then it came back, and I did 40 rounds of radiation, 2 years of oral chemotherapy pills, and then a lot of little mixed surgeries mixed in there. And then it came back again junior year, another surgery, and then it came back again this year. And this was my biggest surgery. I went to New York, Memorial Sloan Kettering Hospital in New York, and I was inpatient there for about 2 weeks. And then I was out of school for the first half of the entire year.
2: So that's like when that was your senior year, right?
3: Correct, yeah.
2: My gosh, what was it like for you the senior year, but just in general since eighth grade, navigating like middle school, high school, doing all that stuff, but also battling cancer?
3: It was difficult for sure. I feel like growing up with it has made it easier because it's really all I've ever known, because like middle school was like COVID. So
2: yeah.
3: I didn't really have like normality. I don't really remember very much from like elementary school. So definitely growing up in like those formative years, having it probably is helpful for just like making me who I am today, instead of just having it like just now come, because like I know what life is like before it. I don't really know what life is like before it. So I don't know. It kind of just has definitely put everything into perspective, and I see things a lot differently now. For sure.
2: And do you think, obviously nobody would want to go through this, but you kind of do you appreciate the perspective that you now have that you may not have?
3: Oh, for sure. I want to be a pediatric oncology nurse practitioner or RN. So it definitely has led me to where I want to go. And it has definitely made me more of like a compassionate person. And like, I definitely notice like little things about people a lot more than other people. And it just has kind of given me a better reality of like real world. And like, you really never know what someone's going through. So just like, it really just has helped with all of that.
2: I love hearing that what you went through and your experience is obviously, you know, being at hospitals plenty of times, that you are now going down that path and you're going to be pouring yourself and your caring and your compassion into people down the road. That is just, that's so cool.
3: Thank you. Yeah. I'm really excited.
2: Now you're going to Western Michigan this fall. Is that correct? You'll be a freshman?
3: Correct. Yes.
2: Okay. Now the cool thing is if there's one thing about cancer, because cancer sucks, and that's the nice way of saying it, is that you got a Make-A-Wish, and it involves your tuition. Can you kind of explain how this all came about?
3: Yeah. In eighth grade, they introduced me to Make-A-Wish, and at first, I really did not want a wish, because I had it in my brain that it was, like, for people that are, like, going to die, and that, like, this is their wish. So I was, like, so against it, and I was, like, I don't want it. No. Like, I knew I wasn't, like, anywhere near that,
2: yeah.
3: But like I just was like, no, like I don't really deserve it, like leave it to the other people. But they kept like pushing, so I finally was like, okay, fine, like I'll look into it. And I really just wanted help with college. Like I didn't want to go for a trip, I didn't want to like meet anybody. Both my parents are teachers, and we have 3 other siblings, and I was like, you know, any amount of money is helpful. So that's what was my wish. And they originally were just going to give me a set amount of money, and then they surprised me and was so shocking, and I'm so unbelievably grateful. They are helping out with my entire first year tuition and house and board, and it's amazing.
2: That is just so amazing. And you know what? Nobody deserves that more than you.
3: Thank you.
2: I'm so happy for you. You've been through so much, and I am so excited to see you just blossom and do your stuff in college, and we're going to be so lucky when you're out in the world helping other people. So thank you so much for coming on and sharing this for Big Joe's Little Wins.
3: Of course. Thank you so much for having me.
2: Hey, if you've got some good news that's happening in your life, or maybe something you've seen that I could talk about here on Mix 95.7, do me a favor. 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
0: Everybody. 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

That is Somber with Homewrecker on Mix 95.7. Hey, how you doing? It is Big Joe. I remember back in the day, the older people in my life were like, eh, back in my day, it was, we had to walk uphill both ways. Okay, well, there are some updated things. These are inconveniences from the past that would frustrate people today, like Gen Z would have their head explode. I'm going to share those, and if you have any that you want to add, you'll be able to do that too. It's coming up in 5 minutes. Hey.

You could be stuck on the I-131 for 95 minutes, or you could laugh at everyone else who is as you speed down the street with commercial-free music with the Mix Music Marathon. Now that's a good feeling. Mix 95.7. I had a

It's the Big Joe Show on Mix 95.7. I saw this list, and there's some really good things on there. If you have one that you'd like to add to it, let me know, 616-600-0957, or you can DM me in the Mix 95.7 app. It was just about things that back in the day were inconvenient, and nowadays would just totally frustrate people if they even could figure out how to do it. And I just picked out some of my favorite ones, and let's start out with this. Waiting by the phone for a call. Do you remember having an actual like phone at home, and it was usually in the kitchen or somewhere in a central location? You had to stay by that thing, or at least close enough, hoping that if you were expecting a call, it would eventually ring. And then if you had like a sibling or somebody, when dial-up internet started happening, oh man, you were screwed. You were never going to be able to get that phone call. Another thing, which, oh my gosh, I wouldn't be able to make it through anymore. I was kind of a younger child, but writing everything down by hand. I mean, before we had our smartphones and, you know, our tablets and stuff, you had to write it down, whether it was, hey, what's your phone number?

0: Or if there's like, oh, you got to share that recipe with me. Like, okay, write it down. Like, step one. Step two, you couldn't just like take a photo and send it over or email. And the biggest thing, even before MapQuest, directions. Oh my gosh, I'm already bad at driving around. Back then, luckily when I was a driver, MapQuest was kind of a thing and I was able to figure things out. Another thing that, oh boy, I had to do a bit of this and I was not good at it, getting an answer at the library. Before we had Google, it's like, hey, just Google it. Or you know, you ask your smartphone or your assistants, like, hey, do you know what this is? You actually had to go to the library or somewhere where you could find an encyclopedia. I asked my mom to get me an encyclopedia, but she never did. My rich friends had them, though. That was kind of cool. There's a few more on this list of inconvenient things from the past that would just frustrate everybody today, and that's finding a payphone. I mean, think about it right now. If you need to get a hold of someone, what would you do with no cell phone to call or to text with? Yeah, you actually had to find a payphone if you're out and about. And then the big thing, too, do you have any change? Yeah, there's not tap to pay back in the day for a phone. And I think my favorite one that somebody commented on here, and if you have one, I'd love to have you add to the list of inconvenient things from the past that would just frustrate people today. And that's finding out about snow days. I mean, come on, here in West Michigan, it happens all the time. I remember being a kid, getting up, watching the local TV station or listening to my favorite morning show on the radio. I was like, please say my school. Please say my school. Now you get an app alert, an email. It's so different. That experience. If you know, you know. Those are some inconvenient things from the past that would probably frustrate people today. If you've got anything else, maybe we can make this list a little bit longer. 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

0: Good morning. It's Big Joe on Mix 95.7. And listen, I need an exit strategy. I got plans this weekend I'm trying to get out of, and don't judge me, because I'm sure you've done the same thing as well. Going to figure out the best way to do that. If you've got any advice, please just call 616-600-0957. It's coming up in 5 minutes. Right now, Alex Warren.
1: They say the holy water's watered down, and this town's lost its faith. Our colors will fade eventually, so if our time

0: It is the Big Joe Show on Mix 95.7, Grand Rapids Best Mix. And listen, I need an escape plan. I need your help. You can help out yourself as well. Here's what's going on. I am trying to bail on a double date. I got dinner plans this weekend. And don't worry, they're not in West Michigan. It's on the east side of the state. So it's not like they're going to hear this like, oh my gosh, I can't believe it. And don't judge. We all make plans, whether we're sober, maybe they're after a couple of drinks. We're like, yeah, we should do that. And it's not that I don't want to do this. It's just I am so bad at saying no to commitments and plans when whether I don't want to do it or maybe I just want the time. Like maybe I really would like to do it, but I got too much going on. I'm exhausted. That's what I'm trying to deal with right here. And I'm trying to figure out if you have maybe like an excuse that you use or something you recommend in this situation just to get out of it. I understand I should be an adult and communicate, but I don't want to do that, okay? I need to get out of this thing, and I need your help. 616-600-0957. I believe we got Sierra in Grand Rapids on. How are you doing?
1: Hey, how are you, Big Joe?
0: I'm doing great. I just got your DM inside the Mix 95.7 app, so thanks for calling in. What advice would you give me?

0: How do I get out of here? How do I bail on this, like, double date?
1: I mean, what better excuse than what's going on right now? You could just use the stomach virus, you know? Somehow you just magically caught the stomach virus.
0: Oh, yeah, that would put me down for the count for a while, wouldn't it?
1: It would. I mean, too bad you don't have any kids, because we use our kids as an excuse all the time. That's a perfect excuse.
0: I was just about to say, I think I hear a kid or something in the background. What are they doing this weekend?
1: Causing trouble. They're going to find out. They're going to be having a baby brother, a baby sister, actually, too, this weekend.
0: Oh, well, congratulations on that. Okay, well, then
1: Thank you. The thing is,
0: Sierra, yeah, remember I promised I'd watch your kids this weekend?
1: Yeah, absolutely. I trust you. You know, they'll love being on the radio.
0: I love that. I can't believe I totally forgot about that. I'm glad you called so I can do that. Well, Sierra, I appreciate you so much. You have an awesome day.
1: Yeah, you too. Thank you.
0: You're welcome. All right, that is a very good suggestion. Do you have any others, or maybe there's one you and your significant other, you have like, oh, we're going to use this plan. What is it? I need an exit strategy to get out of this double date dinner plans I got on the other side of the state. 616-600-0957. That's 616-600-0957.

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4: Today, mostly sunny with highs in the mid-80s. Overnight, dropping down to lows in the lower 60s. For Friday, mostly cloudy skies, high in the mid-80s with a slight chance of rain showers.

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1: You are welcome, Usher. 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Grand Rapids Best Mix coming up within the next 10 minutes. We've got Big Joe's 60-second showdown. If you want a four-pack of tickets to see the Goo Goo Dolls at Acushnet Amphitheater, make sure you hang out for that. And then Josh and Jace have been all over Grand Rapids. I swear, I don't know how I missed them. They were like all around my neighborhood yesterday. But I'm going to be talking to the owners of Yesterdog, Pat and Lisa, and they're going to tell me because, yeah, they stopped in there and had a great time. So that's all on the way. I wanted to get to a few more of your comments real quick here. I need an exit strategy. I'm trying to bail on this double date. I have like a dinner plan on the east side of the state with my wife, Lindsay, and I, and another couple. They're really cool. We like them. It's just, I don't want to do it. I'm tired. I'm overcommitted. I think we all do that, right? I would like to do this dinner at a later date, but I don't have the courage to do that. I'm only 40. So what can you do to bail on this? And well, Bob, my friend over at Bob's Bar, the owner, he says, hey, I think you forgot to pay your tab at Bob's Bar and you need to make some amends immediately. All right, Bob, I'll get back behind the bar and start washing some dishes. I like Michaela. She actually has the only adult answer I've seen so far on the Mix 95.7 GR Facebook page, which is, Big Joe, I'm always honest with canceling plans. Inform them that you have changed your mind and are not ready for that double date. You don't just want to go because it wouldn't be fun and it could get awkward. You know what? Can you do that for me? If I give you their number, can you call in right there? And then a lot of people, you're diabolical. They're like, Big Joe, have you had any lettuce lately? No, and I don't even want to kid around about that. If you have any other exit strategies that you could share, please do so right now on our Mix 95.7 GR Facebook page. Give it a like, give it a follow. All right, let's get ready. 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

0: It's the Big Joe Show on Mix 95.7 Grand Rapids Best Mix, playing Big Joe's 60-second showdown. Today is Rebecca in Lowell. Hi, good morning. How are you doing?
1: I'm good. How are you?
0: I'm doing great. How are you feeling about playing the game today?
1: A little nervous.
0: Listen, I believe in you, and here's the thing. Just for playing, you're going to get yourself 4 tickets to go to the Goo Goo Dolls at Acushnet Amphitheater on August 11th, so you're already a winner. No need to worry about that, Rebecca.
1: That's awesome.
0: All right, let's get into it. Big Joe's 60-second showdown works like this. I'll put 1 minute on the clock. You have to answer 10 questions correctly. If you don't know an answer, if you're not sure, all you have to do is say pass and move on to the next question and come back if there's still time left. Let's see how you do. You ready to take it on?
1: Yes. Yeah.
0: Big Joe's 60-second showdown starts in 3, 2, 1. What do you call the person who flies an airplane?
1: Pilot.
0: Correct. What cereal mascot says they're great?
1: Tony the Tiger.
0: Correct. Where is the Eiffel Tower located?
1: Paris.
0: Correct. Who

0: sings the song See You Again?
1: Yeah.
0: What product does the Michelin Man represent?
1: Tires.
0: Correct. What shape is a stop sign?
1: Mexican.
0: Correct. What do bees collect and use to create honey?
1: Pollen.
0: Incorrect. What planet is famous for its rings?
1: For its what?
0: For its rings.
1: Yeah.
0: What star sign is known as the fish? What is the longest? What is the?
2: That's a wrap.
0: Oh man, we're all over the place right there. Hey, you know what? Rebecca, you may not have won the game today, but you're still getting 4 tickets to go to see the Goo Goo Dolls at Acushnet Amphitheater coming up on August 11th. So I hope you have yourself a fun time there.
1: Thank you so much.
0: Yeah, you're welcome. Hey, you want to get on like Rebecca and Lowell? All you got.

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All you got to do is call 616-600-0957, or you can sign up to play inside of the Mix 95.7 app. Just click on Big Joe's 60-Second Showdown.

95.7, it is the Big Joe Show, and coming up next, it is your Need to Know News. You might have heard about this, but there's some awesome upgrades coming to the Gerald R. Ford Airport. I'll tell you about that and when they actually are going to be implemented. And Josh and Jace, they've arrived in Grand Rapids. It's coming up next on Mix 95.7.

0: Java.
1: Exciting updates are coming to the Gerald R. Ford Airport. GRR will be the first in the country to use a state-of-the-art tote-based baggage tracking system. It's going to pretty much route all the checked luggage into these automated pods that will go through TSA, kind of freeing up the workers so they can actually focus on scanning people, I guess. This should be hopefully speeding up the process. They'll say it'll go from about 600 bags an hour to 1,000. Okay, I hope we notice that. It's already pretty quick going through the airport here in Grand Rapids. Also, changes happening. Airline ticket counters will be moved to the west end of the terminal, and baggage claims are going to be expanded for larger flights. So this should all start rolling out in early September. You might have seen this on your social media feed. I have it up on our Mix95.7 GR Facebook and Instagram. British TikTok stars Josh and Jace were spotted all over Grand Rapids yesterday. They stopped by the Knapp's Corner Meyer and took a little look around.
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1: Yeah, they got to check out Sandy, the little horse there. So I think that's so sweet. 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Coming up, by the way, too, they were also spotted at Yesterdog. We're going to have Pat and Lisa, the owners of Yesterdog. 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So that'll be really cool. 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
10: 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Final answer.
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morning. It's Big Joe on Mix 95.7, Grand Rapids Best Mix. I hope you're having a great day. The sun's shining, and that might be because Josh and Jace are here in West Michigan. Yesterday, they were all over Grand Rapids, and one of the places they stopped at, an iconic location, Yesterdog. I'm going to have the owners, Pat and Lisa, on the phone coming up in 5 minutes to tell me all about it.

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0: It's Big Joe on Mix 95.7, Grand Rapids' best mix. Man, what a crazy day it was yesterday at Yesterdog. To tell me all about it is the owners, Pat and Lisa. Hey, good morning. How are you guys?
1: Hey, good morning, Big Joe.
2: Thanks for having us.
0: Thanks so much for coming on. Also, by the way, congratulations. You guys recently just celebrated 50 years of Yesterdog, all those fun celebrations and everything happening. That was so cool. But I want to talk about yesterday. What was it like when those British TikTok stars, Josh and Jace, walked into the door of Yesterdog?
1: It was amazing. We thought that they may come here when they're in Grand Rapids, and they showed up. We had one of our employees actually was out front, and he goes, I think they're out front. And sure enough, they rode up on Lime scooters and parked them on the sidewalk, and then they came in.
2: Yeah, it was a little surreal. Our employees came in and said, they're here. And it was a little surreal. And we looked outside and they were across the street. And I thought, well, are they actually coming here? And they were over across the street and they wanted to, you know, get some pictures and video with the awning in the background. And of course, they had lots of well-wishers across the street hopping out of cars and wanting to meet them. And then eventually they made their way across the street and

0: group picture, and then they talked to some people in the restaurant as well, and then they did a video while they ate the hot dogs and kind of did a thing. And the funniest thing is with the cheese curls, which are made in Grand Rapids, they put those on top of one of the dogs and ate it and said, we need to make it the Josh and Jay special.
1: Is that something that you guys are going to be doing at Yes or Dog?
2: We have a secret menu, and so they said we should add them to the secret menu.
1: Okay. Sorry, I did not know that, Lisa. There's a secret menu at Yes or Dog? I'm so embarrassed.
2: Oh, yeah. You got to come. You got to be an insider. But they would like to become part of the secret menu, so they just might. Of course, that involves buying a bag of cheese curls because their dog has cheese curls on it.
1: Well, I think that's a very wise purchase to be doing there. So, I think it's so cool that they were able to come, because didn't they come back in the wintertime and like you guys weren't open or something?
0: Yes or Dog's only closed 4 days a year, but in January we closed down to redo the floors in the front dining room, and we figured, January is a good time because it's generally slower for restaurants. And so they came then, and people were so disappointed that they couldn't get in, but unfortunately at that time we didn't have any staff here, couldn't make hot dogs or anything else. But the anticipation from them, fast forward to 6 months, just for, I think, Grand Rapids fans of Yes or Dog, when they were here, they said, this was absolutely one of the most requested places, and it was worth the 6 month wait. We actually, Big Joe, yesterday when we opened at 10:30, we had people coming into the restaurant just anticipating that they may come.
1: Really?
0: Some waited for hours, and I think part of the beauty of what they do is it's, you don't know when they're going to show up, and I think it gives that really organic feel.
1: Well, I'm so glad, Pat and Lisa, that they came to Yes or Dog yesterday. And I appreciate you guys so much for hopping on this morning. And, Pat, you sent me a picture. I'm going to put up on our Mix 95.7 GR Facebook page. You can see them at Yes or Dog and big old smiles on everybody's faces, having a great time. Thank you guys for coming on this morning.
2: Thank you.
0: Thank you so much. Have a great day.
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2: Today, mostly sunny with highs in the mid-80s. Overnight, dropping down to lows in the lower 60s. For Friday, mostly cloudy skies, high in the mid-80s with a slight chance of rain showers.
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Want to thank Pat and Lisa again, the owners of Yesterdog, for coming on the Big Joe Show. 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But I got a photo. Josh and Jace, those British TikTok and social media stars, came on through. 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

0: It's the Big Joe Show on Mix 95.7 Grand Rapids. Best Mix playing Big Joe's 60-second showdown. Today is Rebecca in Lowell. Hi, good morning. How are you doing?
1: I'm good. How are you?
0: I'm doing great. How are you feeling about playing the game today?
1: A little nervous.
0: Listen, I believe in you, and here's the thing. Just for playing, you're going to get yourself 4 tickets to go to the Goo Goo Dolls at Acushnet Amphitheater on August 11th. So you're already a winner. No need to worry about that, Rebecca.
1: That's awesome.
0: All right, let's get into it. Big Joe's 60-second showdown works like this. I'll put 1 minute on the clock. You have to answer 10 questions.

0: questions correctly. If you don't know an answer, if you're not sure, all you have to do is say pass and move on to the next question and come back if there's still time left. Let's see how you do. You ready to take it on?
1: Yes. Yeah.
0: Big Joe's 60-second showdown starts in 3, 2, 1. What do you call the person who flies an airplane?
1: Pilot.
0: Correct. What cereal mascot says they're great?
1: Tony the Tiger.
0: Correct. Where is the Eiffel Tower located?
1: Paris.
0: Correct. Who sings the song See You Again?
1: Yeah.
0: What product does the Michelin Man represent?
1: Tires.
0: Correct. What shape is a stop sign?
1: Octagon.
0: Correct. What do bees collect and use to create honey?
1: Pollen.
0: Incorrect. What planet is famous for its rings?
1: For its what?
0: For its rings.
1: Yeah.
0: What star sign is known as the fish? What is the longest? What is the?
2: That's a wrap.
0: Oh man, we were all over the place right there. Hey, you know what? Rebecca, you may not have won the game today, but you're still getting 4 tickets to go to see the Goo Goo Dolls at Acushnet Amphitheater coming up on August 11th. So I hope you have yourself a fun time there.
1: Thank you so much.
0: Yeah, you're welcome. Hey, you want to get on like Rebecca and Lowell? All you got to do is call 616-600-0957, or you can sign up to play inside of the Mix 95.7 app. Just click on Big Joe's 60-Second Showdown.

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2: Get the one that gets you. Toyota, let's go places.
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Good morning. It's Big Joe on Mix 95.7. And coming up before 9:25, I'm going to be giving you a 4-pack of tickets to the Whitecaps. So hang out. We were good.

doing? It's Big Joe on Mix 95.7. The West Michigan Whitecaps on Saturday night are going to become the Michigan Snowbirds. You know, the people that live in Michigan, but when it's cold, they head on down to Florida. It's going to be such an awesome game. A four-pack of tickets, your chance right now. I'll take caller number 9, 616-600-0957. Good luck. I could be-

0: Somber with Back to Friends. Good morning. It's Big Joe here on Mix 95.7, Grand Rapids Best Mix. I hope you're having yourself a great day, and I hope you want to go see the West Michigan Whitecaps, because that's what I'm doing right now. I'm looking for caller number 9, 616-600-0957. You get to go to the game on Saturday, August 1st. Holy cow, Saturday is the 1st of August, and it's not the Whitecaps. For this day, they are going to become the Michigan Snowbirds. If you want a four-pack of tickets, you just got to be caller number 9 at 616-600-0957. Hi, good morning, Mix 95.7. Who's this and where are you calling from?
1: This is Kevin. I'm calling from Wyoming, Michigan.
0: Kevin in Wyoming, you are my 9th caller, which means you're going to get to go to the game on Saturday. It's not the West Michigan Whitecaps. For that night, they're going to be the Michigan Snowbirds. Congrats.
1: Nice. Thank you so much. I really appreciate it.
0: Yeah, you're welcome, man. Have you got to see the logo yet, like the little character they designed for this?
1: No, I have not, but we're actually excited about going.
0: Oh, yeah, you got to check it out. It's going to be a great time, and yeah, you got a four-pack of tickets. Thank you so much for listening to Mix 95.7.
1: Awesome. Thank you so much.
0: You can win just like Kevin did. I've got another four-pack of tickets to that Whitecaps game on Saturday night. 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

like Katie in Rockford, who's bummed she didn't win those Whitecaps tickets for their game on Saturday night when they become the Michigan Snowbirds. 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

0: Ariana Grande, Hate That I Made You Love Me on Mix 95.7. 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Make sure you follow all those. You would have seen first, before anybody else, Josh and Jace. They were at the Knapp's Corner Meijer yesterday, and I put that photo up there. Man, thousands of people checking it out. If you want to see it, it's really cute. Right over there with Sandy the Pony. You could share that with your friends and everybody on social media. Also, if you missed my interview with the owners of Yesterdog, they joined me today, and it was just really fun getting to talk about Josh and Jace coming there yesterday. So you could check out that fun interview that I had. And, well, anything else that's happening inside the Mix 95.7 app will be there too. All right, I'm about to get on out of here. Make sure you keep on hanging out. Deanna will take you through your midday. Carly and Duncan, they've got your Mix 95.7 Music Marathon at 3 o'clock. And, of course, Pop Crush Nights with Donnie and Lauren. So, hey, have yourself an amazing Thursday. We are so close to Friday, and I'm absolutely excited about that. 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

X95.7, it's Big Joe. 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

how many Saturday mornings have you scrubbed down your bathroom because you don't want to live with germs around? Well, we may be scrubbing the wrong things. I'll tell you what the dirtiest items in our homes are. You'll be surprised. 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

0: Mix 95.7. Thanks for working with us. It's Deanna. So I know we spend a lot of time cleaning and sanitizing the bathroom, the kitchen counter, but the dirtiest items in the house sometimes get ignored. Okay, let's talk about the top five dirtiest items, starting with the coffee reservoir. When was the last time you cleaned that Keurig or your coffee maker? Number four, the pet bowl. Yeah, you got to run that through the dishwasher every day. Number three, the most germiest thing in the house, the toothbrush holder. Oh, that's not good. Number two is the kitchen sink, and the dirtiest thing in the house, that sponge. Oh, I can't stand sponges. I refuse to use them. They just seem like they're full of germs. Well, apparently they are. That's the number one dirtiest thing.
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3: Today, mostly sunny with highs in the mid-80s. Overnight, dropping down to lows in the lower 60s. For Friday, mostly cloudy skies, high in the mid-80s with a slight chance of rain showers.
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0: True love. Because of money, first of all, people aren't dating as much because dates can be expensive. But people were asked, what salary someone needs to make to find true love? You know what the answer was? $106,000 a year. But regardless of salary, there are some people who have ended a relationship because someone was financially irresponsible. I guess this does make sense, right? Because if you are picking a partner, you want someone who can hold up their end of the bills and be financially responsible for themselves, so they're not always borrowing money from you. So what do you think? Is love unaffordable these days?
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Marcelo Hernandez of SNL, he went to Taylor and Travis's wedding, and he says the most surprising part of the wedding was that he looked and saw Tom Cruise there as well.

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1: Hey, it's Big Joe on Mix 95.7. 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The woman heard screaming from nearby, ran out there, and tried to pull the dog off. Ultimately, the dog started attacking her too. 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

Imagine you and your best friend. You're staying at the Venetian Resort in Las Vegas. You're getting ready to go to the Backstreet Boys concert that night, and you're going to sing along with every song with thousands of fans. We want to make this happen for you. 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

could we be getting another Home Alone movie? So Macaulay Culkin has apparently had meetings with Disney to discuss a new Home Alone movie, and he would be Kevin McAllister once again. It's Justin Bieber.

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I'm going to tell you the number one dirtiest item in your home, and it will surprise you. 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

0: 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We appreciate you spending your workday with us. It's Deanna. So we spend a lot of time cleaning and sanitizing the bathroom, the kitchen counter, but that means sometimes the dirtiest items in our home get ignored. Are you ready for the dirtiest things that we have at home? Number 5 is the coffee reservoir. When was the last time you cleaned your coffee maker, your Keurig? Number 4 is the pet bowl. We should be putting that through the dishwasher every night. And the 3rd germiest item in our house is the toothbrush holder. That one grosses me out because you put your toothbrush in the toothbrush holder and then you put your toothbrush in your mouth every night. Oh my goodness. Number 2 is the kitchen sink. And the number 1 dirtiest item in our home, the sponge. Oh yeah. Sponges gross me out because they are just a hotbed for germs.
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3: Today, mostly sunny with highs in the mid-80s. Overnight, dropping down to lows in the lower 60s. For Friday, mostly cloudy skies, high in the mid-80s with a slight chance of rain shower.

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Ella Langley, she is a record breaker. This song right here, Choosing Texas, has spent 15 non-consecutive weeks at number one. It is now the longest running number one single by a solo woman, aside from Mariah Carey's All I Want for Christmas Is You.

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1: 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Have you ever thought about what you would do if you won the lottery? Do you think you would just go speechless and not say anything? Do you think you would jump around screaming, "I won! I won!" Or would you be like me? I think I'd probably pass out and fall over. Well, a 78-year-old woman in Michigan collapsed, but it was from pure joy after winning the lottery. 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

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A lot of people are saying, I can't fall in love. 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

0: It's Big Joe on Mix 95.7, and the Goo Goo Dolls are coming to Acusher Amphitheater. 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
1: They say the holy water's watered down, and this town's lost its faith. 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Oh my, my, oh my, my love, I take one look at you, you're taking me out.

0: 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Is finding true love out of reach because it's unaffordable? It's Deanna. So 1 in 4 believe that their financial situation has stopped them from finding true love. Now, because of money, people are dating less, so you're really not going to find anybody when you're stuck at home. But people were asked what salary someone needs to make to find true love. You know what they said? $106,000 a year. That's how much you need to make in order to find true love. I feel like more and more these days, though, the financial aspect of relationships is really coming to the forefront. But what do you think? 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
1: And here's Heather with the weather.
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There are some non-negotiables that Olivia Dean has when it comes to finding a man. She says they must be kind to everyone. They must love dogs and they can't be afraid

I really don't think this is a surprise to anyone. Toy Story 5 is the highest grossing movie of the year so far. From the movie, it's Taylor. I knew it. I knew you. On Mix 95.

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The Countdown to Midnight is on. That is when Ariana Grande releases her brand new album, Petal. And of course, this song will be on there. Hate That I Made You Love Me on Mix 95.7.

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1: 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The woman heard screaming from nearby, ran out there, and tried to pull the dog off. Ultimately, the dog started attacking her too. 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

0: It's Carly and Duncan. Happy Thursday. Thanks for hanging out.
1: So we've got this VIP trip that we've been talking about to Vegas to see the Backstreet Boys.
0: Right.
1: And we talk about all the cool things you can do out in Vegas.
0: Mm-hmm.
1: You can gamble. You can shop. You can go to all the amazing restaurants.
0: Yes,
1: the nightclubs and everything, right? But one of the best things to do in Vegas, just stand out on the strip and people watch.
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1: If you're a mom of young kids, you feel a little overwhelmed. You are definitely not alone. There was a study of 2,000 moms who have young kids, and they say they found that 2 in 5 moms of little ones feel like parenting is a job that the day is just too short for.
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1: 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We've got you.
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0: Ryan Tedder, the frontman of One Republic. Did you know that he writes a lot of songs for other artists?
1: I knew that, but I don't know which songs he's been a part of.
0: So some of the biggest ones are Beyonce's Halo.
1: Oh, really?
0: Rumor Has It by Adele.
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0: 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So if you've got a friend that's made a difference in your life, maybe reach out to them today.
1: Or a friend that you just haven't talked to in a while.
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1: I think we all get in that rut where we don't talk to people.
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1: It's Carly and Duncan wanting to send you on a trip to Vegas to go see the Backstreet Boys. 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
1: 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There are so many cool things a part of this trip.
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1: 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You're not going to want to miss out. 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
1: They say the holy water's watered down, and this town's lost its faith. Our colors will fade.

0: 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Assuming that you've been on an airplane before, there's always something that somebody does on that plane to annoy you. And Duncan's got the number one thing that annoys people the most on a plane. But first, we want to go to your chats. Actually, we have a voice message from Shannon that she sent in.
1: So we were on a flight, and no joke, the guy next to me started clipping his toenails.
2: On an airplane? Get out of here. You should get tased for that. They should come along with a taser and just...
0: When you're doing something wrong on the plane, it's like they're a dog. Like, no! Yes.
2: Sarah chatted in, people who marinate themselves in cologne and perfume. Sarah's my neighbor. Hey, Sarah, thank you for listening.
0: Shout out, Sarah. Mariah said kicking the seat in front of them.
2: Yeah, that's a big one.
0: Lindsay said tablets playing with no headphones.
2: Mm-hmm.
0: Yes, I hate when people do that. I'm like, are you not self-aware whatsoever? Okay, the one that I'm like, yes, is Todd, who said people standing up the moment the plane lands.
2: It's the number two most annoying thing that people do, according to the survey.
0: It's so annoying. Like, sit down. So people standing right when the plane lands is the number two thing that annoys people the most? Okay.
2: Number one is hogging the armrest.
0: Ooh, yeah.
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1: Oh, nice. I didn't know that.
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1: 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Have you ever thought about what you would do if you won the lottery? Do you think you would just go speechless and not say anything? Do you think you would jump around screaming, I won! I won! Or would you be like me? I think I'd probably pass out and fall over. Well, a 78-year-old woman in Michigan collapsed, but it was from pure joy after winning the lottery. 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
1: Carly, are you good at remembering people's names?
0: No, terrible.
1: I am the worst at it.
0: Terrible.
1: If I see you in public and I'm like, hey, you, or hey, buddy, that's because I can't remember your name.
0: I recognize your face.
1: Yeah.
0: I don't remember your name.
1: So I found an article here on how you can remember names. Three easy things you can do.
0: Okay.
1: Number one, you got to start listening.
0: Is that one of the things on there?
1: You got to be a better listener.
0: What the heck?
1: Because sometimes you're at like a cocktail party or whatever and you're just not fully focused. Repeat the name back to them.
0: I've heard that one.
1: So introduce yourself to me, Carly.
0: Okay. Hi, I'm Carly.
1: Carly, nice to meet you. What do you do, Carly? Try to repeat it a couple times if you can.
0: I like it.
1: It could get weird if you keep going. But you can get a couple times in there. And then the final tip, if it makes sense, have them spell it for you. So you can't do that with like Ed or Bob.
0: Bob, how do you spell that? Yeah.
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1: Okay.
0: You're gonna... 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
0: Did you know that?
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1: It's Carly and Duncan. Thanks for hanging out. You've heard about this trip to see the Backstreet Boys in Vegas. Well, it is happening at Sphere, like that big, well-known venue.
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0: There's a woman who recently turned 108 years old here, here in the U.S., and she has tips on how to live a long, healthy life.
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0: 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There's a woman in the U.S. named Susan who recently turned 108 years old.
1: Oh my gosh. Would you want to live to 108, Carly?
0: If I'm living like Susan, yeah, because she still lives independently.
1: Wow.
0: She drives. She loves to dance and go out and socialize. And she has shared her tips on a long life.
1: Okay, I don't think most 108-year-olds are like Susan, but like, if she's got tips, let's learn right now.
0: She says, keep moving. Daily exercise, movement is a routine for her.
1: Okay.
0: Eat healthy food. Be independent. Make sure you're able to, you know, rely on yourself. Keep your mind busy.
1: Okay.
0: Have things that you're doing. Play some Sudoku, maybe. I don't know.
1: Yeah, crossword puzzles or whatever you're into, yeah.
0: And she says, expand your horizons.
1: Okay.
0: She has visited multiple countries and states and learning about other people, other things, other cultures. And so making sure you're expanding outside of your bubble. And that doesn't necessarily, I feel like that doesn't necessarily mean visiting these places. You don't have to spend that money.
1: Yeah.
0: But like, at least learning about these other places.
1: Mm.
0: Learning about other people that are outside of your bubble, your town, you know, is good for your brain and therefore good for longevity.
1: Tips from a 108-year-old.
0: Who is still driving and living alone. That's crazy to me.
1: That's incredible, yeah.
0: Yeah.
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1: 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You're awesome. And that was how they met.
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1: Hi, it's Big Joe on Mix 95.7. Have you ever thought about what you would do if you won the lottery? Do you think you would just go speechless and not say anything? Do you think you would jump around screaming, "I won! I won!" Or would you be like me? I think I'd probably pass out and fall over. Well, a 78-year-old woman in Michigan collapsed, but it was from pure joy after winning the lottery. 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
3: Home after a long week of travel. Lauren Snap, Donnie Meach, and Pop Crash Nights. You just got back to LA.
4: Yes.
3: What was the very first thing that you did when you walked through the door the very first time?
4: Ooh, I checked to make sure I paid the electricity bill, so I flipped the light on. I made sure my key worked. I didn't get evicted. But other than that, I love to just christen my bathroom again.
3: The
4: second I get home, I'm like, I need smells in this apartment one more time. What about you? What's the first thing you do after a long
3: trip? 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
3: I have
4: really?
3: 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I love to shower at my house so much more than anywhere else in the entire world.
4: All right.
3: Let us know what yours is. 1-888-900-5217.

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1: When you find out that your friends are actually liars, what do you do? It's Lauren Snapp, Donnie Meacham, Pop Crush Nights. 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
2: Still is old as time.
1: Donnie, I don't even know what to say because I ask you, I'm like, what are you doing this weekend? 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And then I find out later because of Instagram that you lied and you didn't just stay home and, you know, keep it low key and chill. You went hiking.
2: Okay, give me a second to come up with a defense and I'm going to mute you from Instagram and we'll be right back.
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2: Lauren Snap, Donnie Meacham, and we were talking about liars. When you find out that your friend is a liar, what do you do about it? Call, let us know the story, 1-888-952-17. I found out that Donnie is a liar. He's not been telling me what he's actually up to on the weekends, and now I just don't feel like I can trust you.
3: You know, when you asked me, I was younger and wiser then. And so here's the thing. Lauren, what are you doing this week? Nothing. Oh my, I am not leaving my apartment. Literally nothing. My friends want me to go hiking. I am absolutely not going hiking. Next thing you know, I have a whole content video on my Instagram about editing the hike. Like a reality, I'm hiking, there's snakes, everything involved. But you know, here's the problem. And I don't know if you have this problem too. It's like, I have a hard time saying no.
2: So you can't peer pressure.
3: Internally, I did not want to go. I was hiking and I was like looking for the biggest cliff with the shortest walk off. But my friends kept walking on the outside like I was a child walking on the sidewalk. You know, you always had the kid on the inside.
2: Yeah.
3: So that was how my friends were.
2: Protection. They were protecting you. Yeah, because you were going to go fling yourself off the mountain. You hated it so much.
3: How do you say no? It's hard to say no, right?
2: No. Is it harder to say no or just harder to, like, not lie?
3: Both.
2: I know.
3: I'd be lying to you if I said it was harder to say yes.
2: Well, I think if your friends are liars, you have to call them out. Let me know what you think. Slide into the DMs.
3: Trust me. I got a text immediately. Oh, that's interesting.

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1: Apparently now, taking selfies is considered a public health problem. You know why?
2: Why?
1: People are dying. They're falling off cliffs trying to take selfies. I'm like, what? Is this really happening? This is so
2: funny. Yeah, it is happening. People are just like, I want to get this really cute picture. And then all of a sudden they're off the side of the Grand Canyon. Grand idea.
1: Yeah, but
2: Jamie.
1: I hope they still got the photo. We can pull it up on the cloud.
2: Okay, that got dark. God's cloud.
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